dollars, got plenty of cash. Tricks on the corner, gonna see to that. Some like to smoke, and some like to blow. Some are even strung out on a

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And too many stories spread about them. I better be careful what job and check, because some will find with a bullet in the back. Yes, yes, yes, yes, you're in this trap. Yes, yes, yes, yes, you're in this trap. I don't think you're the bigger, bigger boss on the scene, cause he's even bigger, slicker than me. One finger snip, choose one call, you

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And I leave everything in order. I don't want nothing standing.

You know, Mr. Count Basie hardly ever said no. So whenever somebody came up to him with whatever question, he simply replied, "Hey, baby,

piano in the drive, singing "Don't Leave Me Alone." Elizabeth wants to see me less, Jesus wants to see me more. He says he's got some things in store.

you after butter. You swear it was lard. I can't seem to figure what makes your big fat head so hard.